horns were black and shiny, and their hot breath he could feel. 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

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It's none of my business how you feel about some other things, and I don't give a damn how you feel about some other things. But anyway, I tried to put myself in your place, and I believe this is the way that I would feel about San Quentin.

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Sit long high about saying what. And you have got nothing. They must have ski us if I know it yalt. I blew on them so snatter, no near the ass so cold. Why am I who, master? Those aren't a funny mate.